and across the room that looks like kids would probably be. I'm spitting smoke now.

Yeah, call me a fucking idiot. And if I didn't fucking call you, you wouldn't.

0: Your face feels the same. It don't feel like it's changed. But when I open your eyes, it's like they're looking in the past. Windows to the soul, more like a rip into your heart. Life is life, it changes and deletes. Unsaved documents are hard to complete. A corrosive ailment fixed with no medicine. A malware virus becomes even more human. Because I know you now, jealous of a machine which can handle bleach and a deep clean. Oh, I know you wish you could drink the bleached vein, artery, capillary, and teach your body to rid itself of the free world. The free world. Your body feels the same, feels the same. So does your skin. But now I can sense how it's happening within. Empires collapse like you have, but humans will make a new one. I don't know if you can do that. It looks like you're on a failing run. Predator's about to eat you. Big animal, top of his kingdom. All high and mighty until you reveal his secret. He took the child out of me and now here you are. Laying in front of me with an operation scar. But when will you get up? Do you have anything to look forward to? The pharmacy you're taking. We wanna be better just as much as you. Just as much as you. After the cut, there is really nothing left, just emptiness under your left breast. Where a heart used to be, it once connected to your eyes. But they're just used to seeing a collection of failing surprises. It's okay to become a ghost. It's okay. It's okay. It's okay to be just skin. It's okay. Cause you know sometimes you won't win. It's okay. Maybe in another life you might. It's okay. It's okay.
1: Dark. Thus did the day go, the night. 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They dug and heard nothing more. They didn't grow wise. Invented no song. 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

woman, princess, queen, strength, glide across the chessboard, protecting her king. 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

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Bodies on the move. 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Bodies unwanted, forgotten. 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I am calling you home. 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I am calling you home.

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When I'm off this shit, I see it clear, think I might need another. 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Put me in that bitch and lock me in until I make another. Put me in that bitch and lock me in until I touch a 50. Yeah, if his Gino got no switch, then he ain't rolling with me. Yeah, put his bitch ass on his case like he had Roller City. Bitch think that she coming with me. She know she can't tag along. I fight when I hit the city. I'm high as shit, leave me alone. Bitch, my brother's coming with me. I can't hit that top alone. This shit have felt different to me. I can't wait to come back home. Yeah, niggas hate. JF, I gon' say today. He's a snake. Once I find out where he at, I tear that face. I don't play. It's okay with me. It's coming any day. 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
1: 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I'm finna be like an hour just find you a spot to pull in and park up.
2: Okay.
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1: I know it's over from Broward with permission is not that I'm not gonna.

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I might take him out to Scarborough. It's actually a good, affordable plan. 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I'm with my G's and I'm not a... 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I'm a wakey boy. Used to be outside riding, just chilling. Used to be outside Burger King, filling it, filling it, filling it, filling it, filling it. 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
1: Morning, I burn my lid, I drop the roach and that's my whole day. Bentley XPS, honey chicken with the gateway. Fluffy little bunny, only nice in a heyday. Madison Productions, I'm the water boy, she dilates. 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Try to dodge a case, Sakamoji out in LA. Tessa out of fire, bombed in Channel 5 at COVID-X. 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